I rode a freight train north to Detroit City. And after all these years, I find I've just been wasting my time. You know what I'm gonna do? I'm gonna take my foolish pride, get it on a southbound freight, and let it ride. I'm gonna go back to the loved ones, the ones I left waiting so far behind. I wanna go home. Yeah.

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Oh, I love you. I love your name, Jesus. 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For the rest of my life, Jesus. For the rest of my life, Jesus. You'll be the reason.

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1: He dreamt he was an angel at the great pearly gate.
2: St. Peter said, why, hello there, where have you been?
1: We got your mansion ready, so come right.

This is the song for Christians. Those of us that have taken on the whole armor of God. We're not just like the ordinary man. For he said, I'll send you a comforter to keep you. And this comforter shall keep you in perfect peace if you keep your mind stayed on. That's why the voices of Tabernacle want to tell you today.